0: in the choir stand. Where is that? In the choir stand. Where it at?
1: In the choir stand. Where
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1: that?
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0: 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Gotta keep watching.
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0: Central Florida's gospel music station, G-Praise. I'm Grace. G-Cast tonight looks like still a chance of rain in the area for us. Mostly cloudy, overnight low 75. So tomorrow, our Monday, we have a 60% chance of some rain and possible afternoon thunderstorms, a high around 90, another windy day. Right now, 83 degrees at G-Praise.
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Gee, praise, I'm Grace. June 1st is going to be here before we know it. That's right. 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Get prepared before the storm hits. 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

0: 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Jeepers, I'm Grace. Happy Mother's Day to all our mamas. You know, God knew we need moms, and what a gift they are.
1: Y'all ready?

Energy Praise. I'm Grace. I know life feels heavy sometimes. That's when it's so good for us to just move closer to Jesus. He carries what we can't. 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

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I'm Grace. G-Cast tonight, mostly cloudy, still a chance of rain, even a slight chance of a thunderstorm in the area. Overnight low, going to be around 75. So our Monday, more rain. Thank you, God, because we need it. 60% chance of rain, possible thunderstorms. Windy, our high going to be around 90. Right now, we are at 83 degrees. Some rain in the area. 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

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Ah, Sunday night. Yeah, they were made for slowing down and soaking in his peace. Is Joshua Rogers. 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

Central Florida's gospel music station, G Praise. I'm Grace. Just want to remind you, if you have a furry baby, you need to walk those babies early in the morning or late in the evening. A sidewalk can get really hot and burn their paws, and it's like walking with a coat. Just imagine that. They can't take off their coats.

Central Florida's gospel music station, G-Praise. I'm Grace Soar. G-Cast tonight, mostly cloudy. Still a chance of rain in the area. Overnight low 75. And our Monday, more rain. And yes, we need the rain, so I'm okay with that. Thank you, Father. 60% chance of rain, possible thunderstorms late in the day. High going to be around 90. And it's going to be windy again right now. It looks like we're at 82 degrees and some rain in the area.

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0: 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Happy Mother's Day from

0: Jeepers, I'm Grace. 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

0: 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Happy Mother's Day to all our mamas. Hope you had a beautiful, blessed day with those you love.
1: Where you at, East Coast?

Song says it's good to be alive, but it's best to live. 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And guess what? Guess what?

0: 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That's what he came for.
1: 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I'm Grace, G-Cast. So it looks like still a chance of rain, even a possible thunderstorm in the area tonight. Our low 75. For our Monday, it's 60% chance of rain. Afternoon thunderstorms, a possibility at a high around 90. And the winds are going to be gusting again. High is 25 miles per hour at times. Right now, rain in the area, 82 degrees. G Praise.

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0: Tom, today is your day. You'll never hear this enough, but you are so loved.
1: She's amazing.
0: Happy Mother's Day from G-Praise.

G-Praise, I'm Grace. Thank you so much for listening on your Sunday night. All right, here's our checklist. Charge your phone. Check. Set your alarm. Check. And the most important thing tonight? Yeah. Say a prayer.

Amen indeed. G Praise, thank you for listening on your Sunday night. I am Grace. Wherever you are today, Jesus is closer than you think. Lean in and let him meet you right there.

Central Florida's gospel music station. G-Praise, I'm Grace, G-Cast. Still a chance of rain in the area, it looks like. Even a slight chance of a thunderstorm. Our overnight low going to be around 75. So more rain coming our way for tomorrow, Monday. A 60% chance of rain, afternoon thunderstorms. With a high around 90, another windy day as well. Right now we're at 80 degrees and some rain in the area. G-Praise. Here's Ricky Dillard. When I think on your G's.

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Starting now, this is a new day. This is your exodus. You are officially

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I'm Grace, our G-Cast. Mostly cloudy tonight. Owen and Logan will be around 75, and looks like still a chance of rain in the area, even a possible thunderstorm. So our Monday, it's going to be windy, winds gusting as high as 25 miles per hour. High going to be around 90, and we do have about a 60% chance of rain, possible afternoon thunderstorms. Right now, we're at 80 degrees with some rain in the area on G Praise.

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0: Central Florida's gospel music station, G Praise. I'm Grace Gcast. So tonight, mostly cloudy, overnight low 75, and looks like even still a chance of rain in the area. For our Monday, a 60% chance of rain, afternoon thunderstorms, another windy day, winds gusting as high as 25 miles per hour and a high of 90. Right now, it looks like some rain in the area and 79 degrees at G Praise.
1: Your hands on it. All right. I'm gonna try it like this.

She prays, I'm Grace. You know that moment when Sunday night hits and you suddenly remember everything's due tomorrow? You know what? Surrender it all to God. Tonight you rest.

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0: Jeepers, I am Grace. Don't not worry. Whatever Monday brings, our Father, He's already there.
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I'm Grace, our GCast for tonight. Mostly cloudy, still a chance of rain in the area. Overnight low 75, slight chance of a thunderstorm as well. Now, our Monday looks like more rain, 60% chance of rain. Afternoon thunderstorms, our high going to be around 90. And another windy day, winds blowing as high as 25 miles per hour at times. Right now, 79 degrees and some rain in the area. G Praise. It's Tasha Page and Why Not Me? 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
2: I heard your spirit say,

Jeepers, I'm Grace. Let's do some G good news of the day. 2 Peter 1:3. God has given us everything we need for living a godly life.

0: Central Florida's gospel music station, G-Praise. So it looks like still a chance of rain overnight. Mostly cloudy, our low 75. More rain coming our way early Monday. And throughout the day, 60% chance of rain. Those afternoon thunderstorms, always a big possibility. Our high going to be around 90. Another windy day, too, on later today. Winds gusting as high as 25 miles per hour. Still some rain in the area. 78 degrees. G-Praise.
1: The power of life and death lies within our words. I encourage you to be mindful of your words. 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

0: Jeebrays, I'm Grace. 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Jesus. Yeah, he's calling you closer today.
1: In this life, you will have trouble. 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
1: No, this will not be
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1: For you.
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I'm Grace, or G-Cast tonight. Still a slight chance of rain in the area. Overnight low 75. Later today, more rain. 60% chance of rain, even early in the day. Definitely late in the afternoon, and chance of thunderstorms. Our high going to be around 90. And winds again gusting as high as 25 miles per hour. And right now, we're at 78 degrees, and some rain in the area still happening. I'm Grace, out of here for now, and God willing, I will be back with you tonight, Monday night at 8 p.m. Until then, be safe, be blessed. Thank you so much for listening to G Praise. 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

0: Christ in the choir set, baby. Yes, it is. 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God bless you. Oh, yeah. Praise.
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Good morning. Sitting in for Hope Feaster all this week. I'm Glenn Allgood. Let's get back to the music. Here's Travis Green on the G.

0: Caitlin Carr on the G, You Carried Me. Here's Never Leave You, J Moss featuring Mr. Talkbox. 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
1: Yo, I'm excited about this one, y'all. 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
1: 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All right. I'm going to try it like this.

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Good Monday morning, sitting in for Hope Feaster all week long. I'm Glenn Allgood. Let's take a look at your G Praise traffic. I-4 eastbound, no problems happening there. I-4 express lanes eastbound, they are delaying incident free right now. From the Kirkman Universal entrance to the Longwood exit, I-4 westbound, there's a crash just past 192. The left lane is blocked. Southbound on I-95, there's a crash as you're approaching US 1 in Ormond. Run about mile marker 275, the right shoulder is blocked from that. And also on I-95 southbound, there's a crash as you're approaching State Road 50 in Titusville, and the right shoulder is blocked there because they have moved the crash over. Sunrail, if you're catching a train this early, it's currently running on time. You need to be at the platform when you're supposed to be. And that is your G traffic. Your G-Cast for today, this Monday, this mighty Monday, 40% chance of showers and thunders, mainly after 2 o'clock this afternoon. Mostly cloudy today with the high getting up to around about 91. Right now, 73 in Daytona Beach, it's 74 in Deltona, 76 in Sanford, and it's 76 here in Orlando. It's 5:28. Again, sitting in all week for Hope Feaster on Hope in the Mornings. I'm Glenn Allgood. It's KCJ on the G. I'm yours. Good morning.

G Praise, 106.3 Orlando, and 93.3 in Sanford, 97.7 in Daytona Beach. Good morning, sitting in for Hope Feaster. And Hope in the Mornings, it's your man's Glenn. All good. Come on, let's take a look at your G Praise traffic and see if we can't get you where you need to be this morning. Let's start with I-4 eastbound. We're going to find a crash at US 92 in Daytona. It's been moved over to the right shoulder, but traffic has still been slowed down. I-4 express lanes east and westbound are both delaying. Incident free right now. I-4 westbound, no problems to report. You can get up to speed and get where you're going. I-95 southbound, there's a crash as you're approaching US 1 in Ormond. The right shoulder is blocked. And on I-95 southbound, as you're approaching State Road 50 in Titusville, there is a crash there as well. Sunrail, if you're catching the train or if you're catching the Lynx bus service, they are both running on schedule. That's your G-Race traffic. Your GCAS for today calls for mostly cloudy skies and then a 40% chance of showers and thunderstorms, mainly after 2 o'clock this afternoon. Again, a high of about 91 degrees, slightly windy with the wind getting up to 10 miles per hour. Right now, though, it's 73 in Daytona Beach, 74 in Deltona, 76 in Sanford, and it's 76 degrees here in Orlando. It's 548. Here's Corinne Hawthorne on the G.

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1: 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Mighty Monday. I'm Glenn Allgood. 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

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I'm Glenn Allgood. Hope in the morning, sitting in for Hope all week long. Let's take a look at your G-Praise traffic and see if we can't get you where you need to be on time and safely. Let's start this time with I-95 southbound. A couple of crashes. One of them is on US 1 in Ormond, mile marker 275, the right shoulder is blocked. The other is as you're approaching State Road 50 in Titusville, the right shoulder is blocked there too. Also on I-95 southbound, there's some police activity going on as you're approaching Indian River County, mile marker 165, and it has been moved over, whatever it is, has been moved over to the shoulder. Again, whenever you see our first responders, please yield the right of way to them. I-4 express lanes westbound are delaying incident free right now from the Longwood entrance to the Sand Lake Road exit. I-4 express lanes eastbound, they too are delaying incident free from the Kirkman Universal entrance to the Longwood exit. I-4 westbound, smooth sailing, no problems to report. I-4 eastbound, however, there is a crash at US 92 in Daytona, and the right shoulder is blocked. Sunrail is currently running on schedule. The Lynx bus service is as well. And that, my friend, is your G-Praise traffic. Your G-Cast for today, mostly cloudy with a 40% chance of showers and thunderstorms, mainly after 2 o'clock this afternoon. We're going to have a high today hovering around about 91 degrees. That's hot enough. Currently, it is 73 on the campus of Bethune-Cookman University. It is 74 in Altamont Springs. It's 75 in D-Land, and it is 75 degrees in Dr. Phillips here in Orlando.

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Hallelujah. You've given me everything I need. Are you grateful today? And with chaos around, I'll still choose to say, yeah. Lord, I thank you.

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I encourage you to be mindful of your words. 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

Mighty Monday, I'm Glenn Allgood, sitting in for Hope in the Morning. 612, your G-Praise good news for this Monday, May 11th. James 1, 2, and 3, consider it pure joy whenever you face trials of many kinds, because you know that the testing of your faith produces perseverance. G-Praise.

It's Hope in the Mornings. I'm Glenn. All good. It's 6:16. Let's take a look at your G traffic and see if we can't get you where you need to be this morning. I-4 eastbound, there's a crash at US 92 in Daytona. The right shoulder.

Now, Sunreal is currently running on time, and that's your G-Praise traffic. Your G-Cast for today, mostly cloudy with a 40% chance of showers and maybe a thunderstorm or two, mainly after 2 o'clock this afternoon. The high is going to get up to around about 91. Tonight, mostly cloudy, the low getting down to around about 73, mostly cloudy for your Tuesday. Tomorrow with a 70% chance of showers and thunderstorms tomorrow, a high of 86. Right now it is 73 in Daytona Beach, it's 75 in Sanford, and it is 75 here in Orlando. It's 618.

Praise 106.3 Orlando. Yeah. A man who used to be a background singer for Ty Tribbett, Jermaine Dali. Now he's a comedian as well. Comedian and gospel singer. Kind of cool, huh? Mother's Day weekend. I know you're tight. If you're like me, man, I woke up, there were sticks and stones in my eyes. I could not wait. My eyes would not open. And when they open, they burn. How was your Mother's Day weekend? Hit me up, 407-636-8700. I hope you took care of your mama. And moms, I hope you got everything that you wished for yesterday. Mother's Day is the closest. It's such a spiritual holiday. It really is. I love the tone that Mother's Day takes. It's a worship holiday. Call me and let me know how your Mother's Day went. I want to make sure that you got everything that was coming to you yesterday. Hope in the Mornings. I'm Glenn Allgood, sitting in for Hope Feaster. Here's my friend. He used to play for the New York Mets. This is Todd Delaney.

0: G-Praise 106.3 Orlando. Mighty Monday. I'm Glenn Allgood sitting in for Hope Feaster. On Hope in the Mornings here on your G. And yes, Todd Delaney did play for the New York Mets. He was a great baseball player. And he went to Pastor Smokey Norfolk's church. He was on the praise team. And Pastor Smokey saw something in him. And he spoke into Todd's life. And it now Todd Delaney is doing his thing. All right, 6:32. Come on, let's take a look at your G Praise traffic. Let's start with I-4 eastbound, where we're going to find a crash just past Osceola Parkway. The left shoulder is blocked. Traffic is slowed down because of that crash. Also, the roads are starting to get busy. I-4 eastbound, heavy traffic congestion in between the Osceola Parkway and State Road 535. And a 5-minute slowdown right at Princeton Street on I-4 eastbound. I-4 express lanes, again, they are delaying incident free right now. That may be the way you want to go. I-4 westbound, no problems. All of the other toll roads, the 417, the Turnpike, the 408, the 429, they are all up to speed. That's your G traffic. Your G-Cast for today, a high getting up to around about 91. We got a 40% chance of showers and thunderstorms, mainly after 2 o'clock this afternoon. Currently, it's 73 in Daytona Beach, 74 in Deltona. Sanford, you've got 75, and it is 75 degrees here in Orlando.
1: I want to introduce to you right now a close friend and brother. 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

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Hope in the mornings. I'm Glenn Allgood. Tasha Cobb Leonard. 6:43. Let's take a look at your G traffic. Let's start with I-95 southbound. Police activity going on as you're approaching Fisk Boulevard. The left shoulder is blocked. I-95 northbound. There's a crash as you're approaching 92 and Daytona. I-4 westbound, heavy congestion in between Orange City to DeBerry and Deltona. You're looking at an 11-minute pump of your brakes. And on I-4 eastbound, there's a crash just past Osceola Parkway. The left shoulder is blocked. 8-minute slowdown in between the 429 to the 417 in Celebration. And 12 minutes in between the Osceola Parkway and Kissimmee to State Road 535. You're looking at a 2-minute slowdown right at Princeton Street. On I-4 eastbound, I-4 westbound, a heavy congestion in between Orange City to DeBerry Deltona. It's at 11 minutes down before you can get up to speed. If you're catching a Sunrail train, you need to be at the platform on time because the trains are running on schedule as we speak. The Lynx bus service is as well. That's your G traffic. Your GCast for this mighty Monday, a 40% chance of showers and thunderstorms, mostly cloudy with a high near 91, light and variable winds coming from the west at 10 miles per hour this afternoon. Right now at 6:45, it's 73 in Daytona Beach, it's 74 in Deltona, 75 in Sanford, and it is 75 balmy degrees here in Orlando. The Rose of Gospel is Dorinda Clark Cole, Great and Mighty on the G.

0: stand. Where is that? 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Where it at?
1: In the choir stand.
0: Hey!
1: In the choir stand.
0: Eddie, I want to go back to that. Gotta keep watching.
1: In the choir stand. 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
0: Do that break. 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

0: in the choir, said baby. 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God bless you.
1: G-Praise 106.3 Orlando. Brent Jones, Praise in the Choir Stand. That's for my friend Samantha this morning. 6:53, Hope in the Morning, sitting in for Hope Feaster. I'm Glenn Allgood. Man, my weekend started on Friday. I got to visit with Nathan Davis Jr. Nathan Davis Jr. is a Christian hip-hop artist that came to visit our sister station here, Hot 95, and Tim Wolf. And man, it was such a joy to meet this young man. He's got a song that went viral, 9 million views. 9 million views. He stopped by and hollered at me because I hit him up on his IG. And he stopped by to holler at me. That's how my weekend started. And then it continued on Saturday morning at the Dr. Lucille O'Neill Faith and Fellowship Luncheon. It was crazy. Wall to wall, people fellowshipping and loving on one another and eating some food and having some fun, listening to testimonies and loving on each other. All a part of the Odessa Chambliss Quality of Life Fund. Lucille O'Neill, Dr. Kim McNair, love you. And everybody there. I saw some of my good peeps on Saturday. If I saw you and didn't speak, forgive me. I didn't mean to. But man, a lot of people were there. So I had a good time at Dr. Lucille's thing. Really, really good. Check it out. A Weekend to Remember Marriage Retreat. Does your marriage need some work like mine did? Well, I'll tell you how you can work on it in just a minute here. In the next hour, I'm going to let you know about a marriage retreat that we've got some vouchers to, and you could win them. I'll tell you

0: 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Hey, I'm Glenn Allgood. Happy Monday. It's a mighty Monday here on the G. Let's take a look at your G-Praise traffic and start with I-95 northbound, where we're going to find a crash as you're approaching US 92 in Daytona. All of the lanes are blocked. We do have an alternate now. You're going to have to use Williamson Boulevard to get around it. That's I-95 northbound at US 92. I-4 westbound, 11 minutes between Orange City to DeBary Deltona exit, and a 5-minute slowdown on I-4 westbound right at the Lake Mary Boulevard exit. I-4 eastbound, 8 minutes from the 429 to the 417 going into Celebration, and a 12-minute slowdown on I-4 eastbound in between the Osceola Parkway and Kissimmee to State Road 535, which is a Popka Vineland Road. This one just popped up. Also on I-4 eastbound in between the East-West Expressway to Colonial Drive, you're looking at a 5-minute tap of your brakes right now. Sunrail is currently running on time, along with the Lynx bus service, and that is your G-Praise traffic. Your G-Cast for today goes a little something like this. Mostly cloudy, a 40% chance of showers and thunderstorms, mainly after 2 p.m. A high today near 91. Tonight, mostly cloudy, the low getting down to around about 73. Tomorrow for your Tuesday, mostly cloudy with the high near 86. A 70% chance of showers and thunderstorms between 1 p.m. and 2 p.m. tomorrow. We need the rain here in Central Florida. We really do. Currently, right now, it is 73 on the campus of Bethune-Cookman University in Daytona Beach. It's 74 in Deltona, 76 in Goldsboro. Good morning, Goldsboro. 75 in Washington Park here in Orlando. It's 7 o'clock.
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0: Jeep Praise, 106.3 Orlando at 7:08. I'm Glenn Allgood. Hope in the morning. Gotta have hope. Amen. Amen. All right. I was telling you guys about fixing your marriage. 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It's better now. But great marriages don't just happen. 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

0: 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I'm Glenn, all good at 7:14. Your G traffic for this minute. Florida's Turnpike northbound. Let's start right there. Heavy congestion right at 192 in Kissimmee. You're looking at maybe like a 5-minute slowdown. I-95 northbound, there's a crash at US 92 in Daytona. Traffic is backed up for about a 15-minute slowdown. The alternate that you got to use is Williamson Boulevard. I-4 westbound, 11 minutes between Orange City to just past the DeBerry-Deltona exit. And a 5-minute slowdown right at Lake Mary on I-4 westbound. I-4 eastbound, 8 minutes between the 429 and the 417 going into Celebration. And a 12-minute slowdown in between the Osceola Parkway and State Road 535 on I-4 eastbound. The East-West Expressway to Colonial Drive on I-4 eastbound. You're looking at a 5-minute tap of your brakes right now before you can get up to speed. Sunrail is currently running on time. That's your G-Praise traffic. Your G-Cast for this mighty Monday. Mostly cloudy today. Still going to be nice and warm, though, with the high getting up to around about 91. Light and variable winds coming out of the west, up to 10 miles per hour. So slightly breezy today. 40% chance of showers and thunderstorms, mainly after 2 o'clock this afternoon. Tonight, 10% chance of showers and thunderstorms before 8, mostly cloudy. The low getting down to around about 73. Right now, it is 73 in Daytona Beach, 75 in Sanford. It is 76 in Deltona, and it's 75 degrees here in Orlando.
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7:23, sitting in for Hope Feaster. I'm Glenn Allgood, A-double-L-G-double-O-D. 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It's the Mind the Matter Mental Health Forum coming to Champions of Faith International Church Saturday, May 30th. 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It's to openly discuss the stigma of mental health in the church. And May is Mental Health Awareness Month. At the Mind the Matter Mental Health Forum, you'll have an open space to learn, to be heard, and gain skills to support your friends and family. 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

Jeep Rays, 106.3 Orlando, 93.3 in San Francisco. Florida's only 24-hour home for gospel music. 729, good morning. How you feel? I'm Glenn. All good. The roads are getting busy. Let's take a look at your traffic. I-4 eastbound, a couple of hot spots. 429 to 417 in Celebration. It's an 8-minute tap of your brakes. From the Osceola Parkway to State Road 535, you're looking at a 12-minute slowdown. In between Cayley Avenue to Colonial Drive, it's 8 minutes down. That's I-4 eastbound. I-4 westbound, 11 minutes from Orange City to the DeBerry-Deltona exit, and a 5-minute slowdown right at the Lake Mary Boulevard exit on I-4 westbound. I-95 northbound, there's a crash as you're approaching US 92 in Daytona. Traffic is backed up to I-4. All of the lanes are blocked. The alternate that you're going to have to use is Williamson Boulevard. It's I-95 northbound. Turnpike northbound, 10-minute slowdown right at 192 in Kissimmee. And on the east-west expressway, westbound on the east-west expressway, plenty of congestion from the Conway Road on-ramp to I-4. You're looking at a 7-minute slowdown before you can get up to speed. SunRail, if you're catching a train, is currently running on schedule. That's your G traffic. Your GCast for today calls for a 40% chance of showers and thunderstorms, mainly after 2 p.m., mostly cloudy with a high near 91. Light and variable winds becoming westerly from 5 to 10 miles per hour in the afternoon. Tonight, a 10% chance of showers and thunderstorms before 8 o'clock, mostly cloudy tonight. The low getting down tonight to around about 73. Tomorrow, for your Tuesday, we're looking at a 70% chance of rain in between 1 o'clock and 2 o'clock. The high tomorrow is going to get up to around about 86. Right now at 731, it's 73 in Daytona Beach. It's 75 in Deltona, 76 in Sanford, and it's 75 degrees here in Orlando. Here we go!

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G-Praise 106.3 Orlando. J.J. Harrison and Youthful Praise, you do deserve it. You know what you deserve? At good, lower prices at the gas pump. Hope in the Morning headline, gas prices. The Trump administration may consider suspending the federal gas tax to give Americans some relief at the pump. Energy Secretary Chris Wright said that yesterday. This comes as the national average gas prices climbed to $4.52 a gallon, up from up $1.38 from this time 1 year ago. Headline here on Hope in the Mornings. Come on, let's take a look at your G traffic. Let's start with I-4 eastbound, where we're going to find a crash just past Polk Parkway in Polk County, right outside of Lakeland. The right lane is blocked from that crash. Also on I-4 eastbound, heavy congestion in between the 429 to the 417. You're looking at an 8-minute tap of your brakes. Right now, also on I-4 eastbound, 12-minute slowdown in between the Osceola Parkway to Apopka Vineland Road. And from OBT to Colonial on I-4 eastbound, it's going to take you around about 10 minutes right now. I-4 express lanes eastbound, however, they are delaying incident-free right now. I-4 westbound, an 11-minute slowdown from Orange City to the DeBerry-Deltona exit. 3 minutes right at the 1792 exit in Sanford on I-4 westbound. Right at Lake Mary Boulevard exit on I-4 westbound, you're looking at a 5-minute stop and go. And from the Darrell Carter Parkway to State Road 535, 6 minutes of bumper-to-bumper heavy traffic on I-4 westbound. I-4 express lanes westbound, however, right now they're delaying incident-free. That may be the way for you to go. I-95 northbound, there's still a crash hanging around right at 92. And the traffic is backed up to I-4. All of the lanes are blocked. You're going to need to use Williamson Boulevard instead. Turnpike northbound, a 10-minute slowdown right at 192 in Kissimmee. The east-west expressway, eastbound on the east-west in between Hiawassee to Orange Blossom Trail. You're looking at 15 minutes of heavy, heavy traffic on the east-west expressway. Westbound, 11 minutes between Cimarron and I-4. You need to bring some patience and some grace. Also on the 414, that's Maitland Boulevard eastbound from Hiawassee Road to Bear Lake Road, you're looking at a 5-minute slowdown. If you're catching a train, SunRail is currently running on schedule, so you need to be at the platform when you are supposed to be. That's your G traffic. Your GCast for this mighty Monday calls for mostly cloudy skies today with a 40% chance of showers and thunderstorms probably after 2 o'clock this afternoon. The high is going to get up to around about 91. Tonight, mostly cloudy, the low getting down to around about 73. Right now, it is 73 in Daytona Beach. It's 75 in Deltona. It is 75 in Sanford, and it's 75 degrees here in Orlando. Come on, let's get back to the music at 7:47. Here's Jason Nelson, Yahweh on the G.

0: G-Praise 106.3 Orlando, 97.7 in Daytona. You know, worship is always better when we do it together. You know, you should tell a friend why you listen to G-Praise, because it might just change their life.
1: Can I talk to you? I know you got some questions. What's the hardest thing you're going through?

0: here at 7:58. Let's take a look at your G traffic. East-West Expressway westbound, heavy traffic because of a crash at Golden Round Road. The left shoulder is blocked. And there's heavy traffic from Cimarron Boulevard to I-4. You're looking at an 11-minute slowdown. Eastbound on the East-West Expressway from Hiawassee Road to OVT, it's 15 minutes. Turnpike northbound, a 10-minute slowdown right at 192 in Kissimmee. I-95 northbound, that crash has finally been moved over at US 92 in Daytona. Traffic is backed up to State Road 421 in Port Orange. The left shoulder is blocked. Again, you're going to need to use Williamson Boulevard instead. I-4 westbound, a couple of hot spots. Orange City to DeBary, Daytona, 11 minutes. Right at 1792 in Sanford, there's a 3-minute slowdown on I-4 westbound. Lake Mary Boulevard, 5 minutes. Darrell Carter Parkway to State Road 535. You're looking at a 6-minute tap of your brakes on I-4 westbound. I-4 eastbound, there's a crash just past Polk Parkway, and the right lane is blocked. Heavy traffic in between the 429 and the 417. 12 minutes of stop-and-go traffic from the Osceola Parkway to Apopka Vineland Road. And between OBT and Colonial Drive, you're looking at 10 minutes right now on I-4 eastbound. Sunrail is currently running on time. That's your G-Praise traffic. Your G-Cast for this mighty Monday, a 40% chance of showers and thunderstorms today. Mostly cloudy, the high getting up to around about 91, maybe 92. Tonight, a 10% chance of showers and thunderstorms before 8 o'clock tonight. Mostly cloudy tonight, the low get down to around about 73. Right now, at 8 a.m., it is 74 in Daytona Beach. It's 75 in Deltona, 75 in Sanford, and it's 76 here in Orlando.
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1: Y'all ready?

G Praise 106.3, Hope in the Morning. I'm Glenn Allgood. Pastor Mike Jr. is just a hit machine. Turn it around on the G, Pastor Mike Jr. PMJ. It's 8:08 time now for your G Praise. Good news for this Monday, May 11th. Y'all are saying, yeah, right, sure. Mother's Day. The day after Mother's Day, just like the Super Bowl or any other major holiday, should be a holiday. This should be a day off for everybody today. Mother's Day is hard work, but it's worth it. Amen, amen. Your G Praise good news for this Monday, May the 11th, comes from James, the first chapter, verse 2 and 3. I love the book of James. It says, consider it pure joy whenever you face trials of many kinds, because you know that the testing of your faith produces perseverance. G Praise.

Mighty Monday on the G, Hope in the Morning. It's your man's Glenn Allgood sitting in for Hope Feaster for the next couple of weeks. While Hope is out globetrotting. Get it in, Hope, because I'm going to get mine in, too. No. All right. So, happy Monday to you. It's a mighty Monday. Let's take a look at your G-Praise traffic and your G-Cash for today. The East-West Expressway westbound, 11 minutes. Right between Cimarron Boulevard and I-4, you're looking at an 11-minute slowdown. Also on the 408 eastbound between Hiawassee Road and Orange Blossom Trail, you're looking at 15 minutes. Right at 192, a 10-minute slowdown at the turnpike. I-95 southbound, there's a crash as you're approaching Palm Coast Parkway. Traffic is backed up for about a 10-minute delay. The left lane is blocked. I-4 westbound, heavy congestion between Orange City and DeBerry and Deltona. A 3-minute slowdown right at 1792 in Sanford on I-4 westbound. Lake Mary Boulevard, there's a 5-minute slowdown and 6 minutes in between the Darrell Carter Parkway to State Road 535 on I-4 westbound. I-4 eastbound, there's a crash on the on-ramp from Polk Parkway. The on-ramp right lane is blocked. Also on I-4 eastbound, you're going to find 8 minutes between 429 and the 417. A 12-minute slowdown from the Osceola Parkway to Apopka Vineland Road. And from Orange Blossom Trail to Colonial Drive, you're looking at a 10-minute tap of your brakes. This one just came in. There's a disabled vehicle, a broken-down car on the southbound turnpike that's causing a traffic slowdown right as you're approaching Consulate Drive. Sunrail, if you're catching a train, is currently running on schedule. That's your G-Praise traffic. Your G-Cast for today looks like this. The high's going to get up to around about 91. It's going to be hot, but it's going to be cloudy, mostly cloudy today. We've got a 40% chance of showers and thunderstorms probably after 2 o'clock this afternoon. Tonight, it's going to continue to be mostly cloudy, the low getting down to around about 73. Those rain chances will go down to 10%. Tomorrow for your Tuesday, the rain chances will go up. We need the rain, quite frankly. Chance of rain tomorrow, Tuesday, is at 70%. Mainly after 2 o'clock, mostly cloudy tomorrow. The high for your Tuesday getting up to 86. Right now, it is 74 in Daytona Beach. It's 75 in Sanford. And it is 76 here in Orlando. Here's the Cardi Cortez on the G.

Everyone, you gotta have hope. Gotta have hope. Gotta have hope. Gotta have hope. All right, this week is Hurricane Preparedness Week, so it's the perfect time to get your plan together. Don't wait to put your hurricane kit together until there's already a named storm headed our way. Hurricane Sabrina is on the way. Oh, let me go get something. All of the stores are crowded. The shelves are empty. Even the one-ply toilet paper is gone. The one-ply. Can you imagine that during the storm? 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All right, all right. Now is the time to prepare for the storm, and it could be fun, too. Get the kids involved and have them help you plan your kit and put your hurricane preparedness kit together. 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We got you.

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Just keep that bass line going.

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1: 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Hope in the Mornings, sitting in for Hope Feaster. I'm Glenn Allgood. It's 8:30. Let's take a look at your G-Praise traffic. Let's start at I-4 eastbound, where we're going to find a crash on the on-ramp from Polk Parkway. The on-ramp right lane is blocked. Also, 8 minutes between the 429 to the 417 going into Celebration. On I-4 eastbound, a 12-minute slowdown in between the Osceola Parkway to State Road 535. A 10-minute slowdown from the Orange Blossom Trail to Colonial Drive. After those slowdowns, you'll get back up to speed on I-4 eastbound. I-4 westbound, a couple of hot spots from Orange City to the DeBerry-Deltona exit. It's 11 minutes. Right at the Lake Mary Boulevard exit on I-4 westbound, you're going to find a 5-minute slowdown. In between the Darrell Carter Parkway to Apopka Vineland Road, right now on I-4 westbound, it's going to cost you about 6 minutes before you can get up to speed. Turnpike northbound, right at 192 in Kissimmee, you're looking at 10 minutes. There is a disabled vehicle, a broken down car, on the turnpike southbound as you're approaching Consulate Drive. The East-West Expressway, eastbound, 15 minutes in between Hiawassee to OVT. And westbound on the 408, you're looking at 11 minutes in between Cimarron and I-4. In Orange County, there's a crash. This one just came in southbound State Road 436 at Cimarron Boulevard at Colonial Drive, that huge intersection there. The three left lanes are blocked. You're going to need to use Forsyth Road instead. Sunrail, if you're catching the train, is currently running on time along with the Lynx bus service, and that is your G-Praise traffic. Your GCast for today looks like this. It's going to be hot, but it's going to be cloudy, mostly cloudy today with a high near 91, 40% chance of showers, and maybe a thunderstorm or two, mainly after 2 o'clock this afternoon. Tonight, those rain chances go down to 10%. Mostly cloudy tonight, though, with the low get down to around about 73. Tomorrow for your Tuesday, the rain chances go back up to 70%. Quite frankly, we could use that rain. The high tomorrow is going to be around about 86 degrees. Right now, it's 74 in Daytona, 77 in Deltona. It's 75 in Sanford, and it is 76 degrees here in Orlando. This song was huge right here. Michelle Williams and all of her bandmates with Destiny's Child, Beyonce and Kelly Rowland. When Jesus says yes, nobody can say no.

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Hope in the mornings. It's 8:39. I'm Glenn Allgood. We know what you're thinking about. School events, field trips, end of the year activities picking up, keeping up with busy spring sports schedules, end of the school year program plans, summer travel plans even. Keep it locked here on the G and we'll help you out. It's National Women's Health Week. This week is a reminder to prioritize your health, even amidst your hectic schedule. With all that women juggle, it's easy to let your health take a backseat. But this week, let's hit pause on the hustle and bustle to prioritize your well-being. Because, you know, let's face it, you can't pour from an empty cup. People are always wanting something from you. You need to have something left. You can't be running on empty. National Women's Health Week is all about empowering you to take control of your health journey, whether it's scheduling that overdue checkup, committing to regular exercise. That's that C word, committing to regular exercise, or simply indulging in some well-deserved me time. This is the perfect opportunity to reset and refocus. This week, National Women's Health Week. Take advantage of it and do some stuff for you.

Hope. Hope in the morning, Glenn Allgood sitting in for Hope Feaster. It's 8:45. Let's take a look at your Jeep race traffic, see if we can't get you where you need to be. Let's start in Orange County where there's a crash on southbound State Road 436. That's Cimarron Boulevard and Colonial Drive. Two left lanes are blocked. The alternate that you're going to have to use this morning is Forsyth to get around it. Westbound on the East-West Expressway, you're looking at 11 minutes in between Cimarron to I-4. Eastbound on the East-West Expressway, 15 minutes in between Hiawassee to Orange Blossom Trail. On the Turnpike northbound, 10 minutes of heavy traffic right at 192 in Kissimmee. On I-75 northbound, there's a crash. It's been moved over to the shoulder, but traffic has still been slowed down because of it. That's on I-75 just past mile marker 334 in Wildwood. I-4 westbound, heavy congestion in between Orange City to DeBary-Deltona. It's at 11 minutes now. Right at the Lake Mary Boulevard exit on I-4, you're looking at a five-minute slowdown. In between the Darrell Carter Parkway to State Road 535, it's going to take you 6 minutes. I-4 express lanes westbound, however, are delaying incident-free right now from the Longwood entrance to the Sand Lake Road exit. I-4 eastbound, there's a crash on the on-ramp from the Polk Parkway. There's also heavy congestion in between the 429 and the 417 going into Celebration. From the Osceola Parkway to Apopka Vineland Road on I-4 eastbound right now, it's going to take you 12 minutes. And from OVT to Colonial Drive in downtown Orlando, it's going to take you 10 minutes. And I-4 express lanes eastbound, they too are delayed and incident-free right now from the Kirkman Universal entrance to the Longwood exit. If you're catching the SunRail train, SunRail is currently running on schedule. The Lynx bus service is as well, and that is your G traffic. Your GCast for today, 40% chance of showers and thunderstorms probably after 2 o'clock this afternoon. Mostly cloudy, the high is going to get up to around about 91, maybe 92. Tonight, mostly cloudy, the low get down to 73. Tomorrow for your Tuesday, mostly cloudy again with a high near 86. 70% chance of showers and thunderstorms between 1 o'clock and 2 o'clock tomorrow afternoon. Right now, it is 74 on the campus of Rollins College in Winter Park. It's 77 at Buenaventura Lakes in Kissimmee. It's 75 in Goldsboro, and it is 76 degrees in Richmond Estates here in Orlando. Come on, let's get back to the music. Here's Kiki featuring Anthony Brown. I'm All Yours on the G.

relatives up here in Orlando, and I used to feel a type of way when they would come up here and not say anything to me. It's like, ooh, I was in Orlando, I was at Universal. I'm used to it now. That's one of the things about living in Orlando. People will come up here, your family, and they'll visit and they'll leave without you ever knowing.

0: Gospel Music Station, your G Praise, 106.3 Orlando, 93.3 in Sanford. Sitting in for Hope Feaster on Hope in the Mornings. It's your man, Glenn. All good. Let's take a look at your G Praise traffic, shall we? Let's start in Orange County, where we'll find a crash. State Road 436, better known as Cimarron Boulevard at Colonial Drive. Cimarron and Colonial, the two left lanes are blocked. You're going to need to use Forsyth Road instead. Westbound on the East-West Expressway, you're looking at 11 minutes in between Cimarron Boulevard and I-4. Eastbound on the East-West Expressway, you're looking at 15 minutes in between Hiawassee and OBT. There's also a crash on the eastbound 408 at John Young Parkway. The two right lanes are blocked. Please be careful. Turnpike northbound, 10-minute slowdown at 192 in Kissimmee. I-75 northbound, there's a crash just past mile marker 334 in Wildwood. The right shoulder is blocked. I-4 westbound, right at Lake Mary Boulevard, there's a 5-minute slowdown. And between Darrell Carter Parkway to Apopka Vineland Road on I-4 westbound, you're looking at 6 minutes right now. I-4 eastbound, there's a crash on the on-ramp from Polk Parkway. It's been moved over to the shoulder. 8 minutes on I-4 eastbound in between the 429 and the 417. 12 minutes in between Osceola Parkway to the 535. And a 10-minute slowdown from OBT to Colonial Drive in downtown Orlando on I-4 eastbound. Sunrail, if you're catching the train at this hour, is currently running on time. And that is your G Praise traffic. Your GCast for today looks a little something like this. 40% chance of showers and thunderstorms, mostly cloudy, high of 91. Tonight, 10% chance of showers and thunderstorms, mostly cloudy tonight, the low getting down to around about 72. Tomorrow for your Tuesday, you're looking at 70% chance of rain in between 1 o'clock and 2 o'clock tomorrow. Mostly cloudy tomorrow, the high getting up to around about 86. At 9:01, it's 76 in Daytona, 77 in Deltona, 77 in Sanford, and it's 78 here in Orlando.
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Hope in the Morning, sitting in for Hope Feast. I'm Glenn Allgood. Man, there is nothing like the smell of fresh coffee in the morning. It is 9:10. Our daily bread this morning is going to be coming from Isaiah, the 40th chapter, verses 1 through 8. That's Isaiah chapter 40, verses 1 through 8. Please read along. Our daily bread and prayers coming up next, right after Anthony Evans.

0: Yo, G-Praise 106.3 Orlando, where the music feels like home. It's 9:15. I'm Glenn Allgood. Hope in the morning. Time now for our daily bread and prayer for this morning. It's Monday, May 11th, the day after Mother's Day. Breathe in, breathe out. It's going to be all right. You're sitting at work, you're like, I'm so ready for this day to be over already. It's okay. I understand. All right, this morning's Daily Bread, God's Word endures. This morning's Daily Bread is written by John Blaise. God's Word is what endures. It lasts forever. The focus verse is Isaiah 40 and 8. The Word of our God endures forever. In the early 1900s, successful steel businessman Charles Schwab decided to build perhaps the most lavish mansion in New York City. Completed in 1906, his Riverside Drive estate took its inspiration from French chateaus and spanned an entire city block with lush gardens, grand halls, and opulent interiors. It stood in stark contrast to the rising apartment buildings that would soon define Manhattan. Despite its grandeur, the estate struggled to find a buyer after Schwab's death. The mansion was too large, too costly, and out of step with real estate trends. Riverside Drive Estate was demolished in 1948. Both the mansion and the man faded away. It's easy for you and I to point to earthly realities like wealth, ambition, and mansions as destined to fade away. The words of Isaiah 40 this morning reminds us all people are like grass and all their faithfulness is like the flowers of the field. Isaiah wrote to people enduring God's discipline for their faithlessness. After God had corrected them, God would comfort them. What the prophet says about people, grass, and flowers is true. They all fade away. But the truth of God himself, it will outlast men and mansions and wealth and ambition and accolades. Yes, the word of our God endures forever. It's good to keep in mind how fragile you and I are, and it's wise to remember God's word is everlasting. God's word endures. Come on, let's pray. Father God, your word endures forever, and we praise you and we thank you for that. In Jesus' name, amen, amen, and amen. Good morning. God bless you. It's 9:17.
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Hope in the Mornings. I'm Glenn Allgood sitting in for Hope Feaster. 928. Take a look at your G-Praise traffic. The roads are busy, busy, busy, busy as you get up and get out and get on your way this morning. Orange County, there's a crash in Orlando, southbound State Road 436 at Colonial Drive. The two left lanes are blocked. You're going to have to use Forsyth Road instead of 436. Westbound on the East-West Expressway, there is another crash. This one's at Cimarron Boulevard. The two left lanes are blocked. You're going to need to use Lake Underhill Road instead. Eastbound on the East-West Expressway, there's another crash. This one's at John Young Parkway, and the right lane is blocked. Also, you should expect about a 15-minute slowdown on the 408 eastbound in between Hiawassee and OBT. Turnpike northbound, right at 192, you're looking at a 10-minute slow roll till you can get up to speed. I-75 northbound, 6 minutes, right at the Wildwood exit, and a 2-minute slowdown right at the Zuber exit. I-4 westbound, 6 minutes between the Darrell Carter Parkway and Apopka Vineland Road, and an 8-minute slowdown on I-4 westbound in between the H.E. Thomas Parkway and Lake Mary Boulevard in Lake Mary. I-4 eastbound, there's a wreck as you're approaching South Street. They moved it over to the left shoulder, but traffic has been affected by it. Also on I-4 eastbound, a couple of hot spots. One is in between State Road 429 and the 417. The other is in between Osceola Parkway to 535. Sunrail, if you're catching the train, is currently running on time. That is your G-Praise traffic. Your GCast for this mighty Monday calls for mostly cloudy skies with a 40% chance of showers and a thunderstorm or two, mainly after 2 o'clock this afternoon. The high is going to get up to around about 91, maybe 92 today. Tonight, mostly cloudy. The low getting down to 73 for your Tuesday. Tomorrow, mostly cloudy with the high near 86. 70% chance of showers and thunderstorms tomorrow. We could use the rain at 9:30. It's 76 in Daytona, 80 in Deltona, 77 in Sanford, and it's 78 degrees here in Orlando. Let's get back to the music. Here's Wes Morgan, my friend. 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

0: Jeep Praise, 106.3 Orlando, 97.7 in Daytona, 93.3 in Sanford. Yes, my voice will come back. God don't play about me. All right, sitting in for Hope Feaster for 2 weeks while Hope is globetrotting. It's your man's Glenn Allgood. I love doing this for Hope, too. Hope does a lot for us around here. We love each other here at G-Praise. All family, thank you so much for joining me this morning. And thank you all for hanging out with me on Saturday morning at the Faith and Fellowship Luncheon by Dr. Lucille O'Neill. 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We love our G-Praise family here in Orlando. 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We love y'all. 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What's happening in and around Central Florida this month? It's the Mind the Matter Mental Health Forum at Champions of Faith International Church. 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Remember, May is Mental Health Awareness Month. I'm Glenn Allgood, A-double-L-G-double-O-D. It is all good. Great morning to you. It's Monday here on the G.
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0: Listen, whatever you're facing, just remember, the same God that delivered you before, he's faithful, he's God, and he'll do it again. Come on and sing it, Daryl.
1: In my distress, you heard my cry.
0: Yes, Lord.
1: You hear

0: do it again, Lord, do it again. New music here on the G. Hope in the mornings, it's 9:57, sitting in for Hope Feaster. I'm Glenn, all good. I'll be here for the next 2 weeks hanging out with you. This is what I used to do. I'm used to these hours. I was just telling Aaron, man, it's rough getting up at 4 in the morning, and I used to do it all the time. So I'll get used to it for the next 2 weeks. Thank you for keeping me company. Thank you all for tuning in. All right, let's take a look at your G traffic. Let's start in Sumter County, where we're going to find a crash at the 301 and County Road 523 at Stokes Street. All of those lanes are closed. As soon as an alternate becomes available, we will let you know. In Orange County, there's a crash. This one's on Cimarron at Colonial Drive. Two left lanes are blocked. You're going to have to use Forsyth instead. The East-West Expressway, if you're headed eastbound, prepare yourself for about a 15-minute slowdown in between Hiawassee Road to OBT. After that 15-minute slowdown, you'll get back up to speed. Just have some patience and some faith and some grace. Turnpike northbound at 192, you're looking at a 10-minute slowdown. I-75 northbound right at the Wildwood exit. It's about 12 minutes before you can get going like you want to. I-4 westbound, 8-minute slowdown in between County Road 46A. That's the H.E. Thomas Parkway in Sanford to just past Lake Mary Boulevard in Seminole County. And then you'll get back up to speed. I-4 eastbound, a couple of hot spots. One of them is in between the 429 and the 417. You're looking at 8 minutes of tapping your brakes. 12 minutes between the Osceola Parkway and 535 and a 2-minute slowdown right at Sand Lake Road. The SunRail train is currently running on schedule. If you're catching a train, that's your G Praise traffic. Your GCast for today. A 40% chance of showers and thunderstorms mainly after 2 o'clock today. Mostly cloudy for the better part of today. The high getting up to around about 91 or 92. Tonight, 10% chance of showers and thunderstorms before 8 o'clock. Mostly cloudy. The low getting down to around about 73. Tomorrow for your Tuesday, we are looking at a 70% chance of some sort of precipitation in the form of rain or thunderstorms, showers or thunderstorms. Mostly cloudy tomorrow. The high tomorrow getting up to around about 86. Right now it's 79 in Daytona Beach, 80 in Deltona, it's 80 in Sanford, and it's 80 in Orlando. Hope in the morning's here on the G. Stay tuned. 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
1: Central Florida's only 24-hour home for gospel music. I'm Tyler in for Glenn, and I hope that you had a nice weekend. We're getting through the Monday together. It's Tamla Mann on G Praise.

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I'm Tyler. If you had to work a lot this weekend and you're starting this Monday already feeling defeated, let's push through that. We have encouragement for you here at G Praise.

Central Florida's gospel music station. I'm Tyler in for Glenn this week, and it is going to be a bit of a cloudy day. Peaks of sunshine. We got a high of 92 degrees. Still going to be warm, but a 50% chance for those showers and thunderstorms. Low tonight of 72.

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I'm Tyler, and I hope Mother's Day went well for you. It was a hard day for a lot of people, and just know we're thinking about you.

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Central Florida's gospel music station. I'm Tyler. I'm in for Glenn this week. He's in for Hope this week. It's one of those. And we're just glad that you're listening. We have encouragement for you. RG, good news. James 1 says, consider it pure joy whenever you face trials of many kinds, because you know that the testing of your faith produces perseverance.

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Our GCAS for today, we do have about a 50% chance for showers and thunderstorms. Could be dealing with the rowdy stuff later today, and it's still going to be warm. High of 90.

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1: 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I bet you won't put your hands on it. All right, I'm gonna try it like this.

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I'm Tyler with music to keep you moving through the workday. 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

Central Florida's gospel music station. National Nurses Week continues for the next couple of days. I've been spending some time at the hospital with a loved one, and it's been nice to see all the different signs and all the different celebrations happening up at our hospitals. Our nurses deserve to be celebrated all year long.

0: Central Florida's gospel music station. A cloudy day with a lot of opportunities for us to be dealing with severe weather like we've had the last couple of days. 50% chance for showers and thunderstorms later today. We've got a high of 92 degrees. 72 is a low tonight, and even more rain expected for us tomorrow. We'll be a little bit cooler, though. Mid-80s.
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I'm Tyler, and our GCast for today, we have a 50% chance for those showers and thunderstorms. A high of 92 degrees, low tonight 72, more rain expected tomorrow.

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I'm Tyler, and if yesterday was a less than perfect Mother's Day for you, if it was heavy and hard for any reason, I want you to know that God sees those moments. He's with us, He is for us, and He has encouragement for you today.

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0: 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I'm Tyler, and National Nurses Week continues for the next couple of days. Shout out to all of our nurses.
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Central Florida's gospel music station. I'm Tyler. I'm in for Glenn this week, and I cannot believe how cloudy it has been for our GCast. We're looking at a high of 92 degrees, 72 as a low tonight, and more rain expected throughout the day tomorrow.

0: 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It's Kurt Carr and the Kurt Carr Singers.
1: For someone facing incredible obstacles in your life, I want you to lean on God and trust His flawless record. 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

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So I wrote this verse for those of you that are less than perfect.

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1: 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I'm Tyler, and if you're going through a difficult time, encouragement matters. RG Good News, James 1, says consider it pure joy whenever you face trials of many kinds, because you know that the testing of your faith produces perseverance.
2: 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Hey!

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0: It's in the choir set, baby. 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Oh, yeah. Praise.
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Our GCAS, cloudy, 50% chance for those showers and thunderstorms. 72 is a low tonight. It won't be as warm tomorrow, high of 85, but we got a good chance for showers throughout the day.

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Our GCast, we're looking at cloudy skies, 50% chance for showers and thunderstorms to give us that soaking that I know we need, but we don't want the severe weather. We just got to be careful. 72 as a low tonight. Tomorrow, even more rain, but cooler. High of 85 degrees.

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1: Lord, let your will be done on earth as it is in heaven. 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
2: My heart is always longed for something more. 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

0: 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Nice to celebrate moms yesterday. How about we keep that going? Let's encourage mom today.
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0: 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Our G Good News, it comes from James 1, 2, and 3, and it says, consider it pure joy whenever you face trials of many kinds, because you know that the testing of your faith produces perseverance.
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We're looking at a 50% chance for showers and thunderstorms this afternoon. High of 92 degrees. 72 is low tonight. That rain should clear out a bit. And then a lot more rain tomorrow. But cooler. High of 85 degrees. I'll take

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Consider it pure joy whenever you face trials of many kinds, because you know that the testing of your faith produces perseverance.

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Song says it's good to be alive, but it's best to live. 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And guess what?

0: 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That's what he came for.
1: 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Good chance you're going to have to drive through rain this afternoon in parts of Central Florida. B-Box is in next. We'll get you caught up on traffic and weather to help you. We're looking at things clearing out, though, tonight with a low of 72. And then more of a chance for showers tomorrow, high of 85 degrees.

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0: Good afternoon and welcome to another afternoon of praise and inspiring gospel music here on your G1063 Orlando, 93.3 Sanford, and then 97.7 Daytona Beach. It's 3:11. How you doing? I'm B-Box, and this is Let It See.
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0: 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It's 3:18. Good afternoon. How are you? I'm D-Box, taking a look at our G-Traffic, see if we can't get you down the road safely here. On the eastbound side of I-4, approaching State Road 417, Celebration, the off-ramp right lane is blocked there because of the crash. And we've got a little congestion going on I-4 eastbound and I-4 westbound, and the Florida Turnpike northbound got a little congestion. It's a 20-minute ride on the northbound side of the Turnpike, approaching US 192, mile marker 241, to past US 192, mile marker 245. That's going to take you about 20 minutes to make that ride. And if you're on the eastbound side of I-4, Osceola Parkway to State Road 535, that's going to take you about 12 minutes to make that ride. The Sunrail trains, however, they are currently running right on schedule. That's a quick look at our G-Traffic. Hey, G-Cats, we've got a 10% chance of showers and thunderstorms before 8 p.m. tonight. Mostly cloudy skies with a low of around 73. A north-northwesterly breeze of about 5 miles per hour, becoming calm in the evening. And tomorrow, for your Tuesday, we do have a chance of showers and thunderstorms between 1 p.m. and 2 p.m. Then showers are likely and possibly a thunderstorm after 2 p.m. It's going to be mostly cloudy throughout the day, though, with a high near 86. We'll have that 70% chance of some type of rainfall. New rainfall amounts between a quarter and a half of an inch possible. Right now, 88 in Daytona Beach, 90 in Deltona, 91 in Sanford, and 89 here in Orlando with Renee Spearman and Hezekiah Walker. I love him, and it's on your G. Praise the G.
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0: 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It's 3:32. How you doing? I'm D-Box. 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We're going to go take a look at RG traffic now. Let's see. We got a crash eastbound I-4 approaching State Road 417. The celebration, the off-ramp right lane is blocked there because of that crash. So use caution if you're in the area. And we've got a little congestion I-4 eastbound and I-4 westbound and the Florida Turnpike main line northbound. Got a little congestion as well. On the eastbound side of I-4, Osceola Parkway over to State Road 535. That's going to take you about 12 minutes to make that ride. And if you're on the westbound side of I-4, State Road 528 to approaching State Road 535, that is a 10-minute ride. The SunRail trains, however, they are currently running right on schedule. That is a quick look at our G traffic. GCast, well, tonight, we've got a 10% chance of showers and thunderstorms before 8 p.m. It's going to be a mostly cloudy night throughout the night with a low of around 73. We'll have a north-northwesterly breeze of about 5 miles per hour. That's just a little breeze, just something to keep it calm, right, in the evening. And tomorrow, for your Tuesday, a chance of showers and thunderstorms between 1 p.m. and 2 p.m. Then showers are likely and possibly a thunderstorm after 2 p.m. It's going to be mostly cloudy throughout the day for tomorrow with a high near 86. We'll have a northeasterly breeze of about 5 to 10 miles per hour, and our chance of precipitation is 70%. We'll have new rainfall amounts between a quarter and a half of an inch, possibly. 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

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How you doing? I'm V-Bucks. Good afternoon. That's good news. But when I think about how great God really is and all the things that we go through, and we can still keep our heads up and still walk, man, wake up every morning, oh man, you got to be grateful for that. And that's some good news, and I've got some more for you, some G-good news. This comes from James 2 and 3. Scripture says, consider it pure joy whenever you face trials of many kinds, because you know that testing of your faith produces perseverance. G, praise Darlene McCroy.

Central Florida's gospel music station, G-Praise. How you doing? I'm B-Box, taking a look at our G-Traffic. Want to make sure we can get you home safely. Let's see here. We've got a crash to tell you about eastbound I-4 approaching State Road 417 Celebration. The off-ramp there is closed. And the alternates that you can use are Rural Drive or International Drive to get around that crash. And westbound I-4 at Longwood Express Lane's entrance, the traffic is backed up to Lake Mary Boulevard. The left lane is blocked. There is a 10-minute delay there. And one other crash to tell you about, northbound Florida's Turnpike approaching I-4 at mile marker 258. The two center lanes are blocked. There is a crash in the area, so just be careful, all right? Look out for each other. There's no need to be in a hurry. Slow it down. Be careful, all right? I-4 eastbound and I-4 westbound, your Florida Turnpike, you're dealing with a little congestion. On the eastbound side of I-4, it's a 12-minute ride from Osceola Parkway to State Road 535. And on the westbound side of I-4, it's going to take you about 10 minutes, State Road 528 to approaching State Road 535. However, your Sunrail trains, yeah, you guessed it, they're currently running right on schedule. That is a quick look at our G-Traffic. G-Cast, ooh, we got a 10% chance of showers and thunderstorms before 8 p.m. tonight. Mostly cloudy skies, though, with a low of around 73. And tomorrow, for your Tuesday, we've got a chance of showers and thunderstorms between 1 p.m. and 2 p.m. Then showers are likely and possibly a thunderstorm after 2 p.m. It's going to be mostly cloudy throughout the day with a high near 86. 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

Yes, I got a friend of mine that says every time they hear that song, it just gives them more and more inspiration. I agree with you. It really does. You got to believe. I've always heard that my whole life. Gee, praise Central Florida's only 24-hour gospel music station. How you doing? I'm B-Box's 356. Going to go over and take another look at our G traffic, see if we can't get you home safely in one piece. Let's see. Got a few crashes to tell you about. On the eastbound side of I-4, approaching State Road 417, Celebration, the off-ramp is closed, and the alternates that you can use are Rural Drive or International Drive to get around that crash. And on the westbound side of I-4, at the Longwood Express Lane's entrance, the traffic is backed up to Lake Mary Boulevard. The left lane is blocked there. There's a 10-minute delay. And we've got some debris in the road northbound I-95 approaching US 92 Daytona. The off-ramp left lane there is blocked, so use caution, please. Be careful. And we've got a little cleanup activity getting started northbound Florida's Turnpike approaching I-4, mile marker 258. The traffic is backed up to Orange Blossom Trail. The right shoulder is blocked. Right now there's a 7-minute delay, but they are working on getting that clear for you, so just be patient. Continue. Remember, look out for yourself, all right? Take your time. Slow it down. No need to be in a hurry. I-4 eastbound and I-4 westbound. Your Florida Turnpike, the East-West Expressway, and other toll roads, you're dealing with a little congestion. Approaching US 192 at mile marker 241 over to pass US 192, mile marker 245. That's going to take you about 20 minutes if you're on the Turnpike main lines northbound. And I-4 eastbound, past State Road 46 over to the St. John's River Bridge. That is a 15-minute ride for you. The SunRail trains, however, they are currently still running right on schedule. That's a quick look at our G-Traffic. G-Cast, ooh, we've got a 10% chance of showers and thunderstorms before 8 p.m. tonight. Then it's going to be mostly cloudy. We'll have a low of around 73. A north-northwesterly breeze of about 5 miles per hour. Then it's going to be coming calm in the evening time, so be prepared for it. It's going to calm down, not too bad. Tomorrow, for your Tuesday, we got a chance of showers and thunderstorms between 1 p.m. and 2 p.m. Then showers are likely and possibly a thunderstorm after 2 p.m. tomorrow. It's going to be mostly cloudy throughout the day. We could use a little rain, don't you think? It's kind of dry, really dry. So watch yourself if you're doing any kind of burning outside at all. Be careful. And if you're one of those smokers and you're riding around, be careful. Throw a cigarette out on the side of the road, all right? We've got dry brush on the side of the road. That could start a fire, so watch yourself. It's mostly cloudy. We'll have a high near 86 for tomorrow. A northeasterly breeze of about 5 to 10 miles per hour with a 70% chance of rain. I won't say that word so bad. Precipitation, it just sounds so cool. Right now, Daytona, you're at 88. Deltona, you're at 85. In Sanford, you're at 91. 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
0: When the world is on your shoulders.
1: When the world is on your shoulders, what do you do?
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0: 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What do you do?
1: What do you do?
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G Praise, your home for the beautiful gospel music, the G.

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0: Praise, Central Florida's only 24-hour gospel music station. That was music from Miss Tamala Mann, and it's working for me. Talking about, speaking of working, let's get to work here. Let's see what's on the roadways. Let's see here. I-4 westbound, we've got a crash to tell you about. Westbound I-4 at Longwood Express Lane's entrance. The traffic is backed up to Lake Mary Boulevard. The left lane is blocked. There is a 10-minute delay. And on the, let's see, I-95 northbound, there's some debris in the road, so just be careful. Take care, be cautious. Northbound I-95, approaching US 92 Daytona, the off-ramp left lane is blocked there, so be cautious. And we've got a little cleanup activity getting started. Northbound Florida Turnpike, approaching I-4 at mile marker 258. That traffic is backed up to Orange Blossom Trail. The right shoulder is blocked. There is a 7-minute delay. So take your time. Be cautious, all right? Look out for each other. Slow it down a little bit, okay? No need to be in a hurry. I-4 eastbound and I-4 westbound. Your express lane is westbound. Your I-95, the turnpike, and other toll roads. You're dealing with some of that daily congestion. On the Florida Turnpike main line, northbound, approaching US 192, mile marker 241. Over to pass the US 192, mile marker 245. That's going to take you about 20 minutes to make that ride. And on the eastbound side of I-4, County Road 532 to State Road 417 Celebration, that is an 11-minute ride for you. The SunRail trains, however, they're currently still running on schedule. That's a quick look at our traffic. GCast, oh boy, tonight we've got a 10% chance of showers and thunderstorms before 8 p.m. It's going to be mostly cloudy throughout the night with a low of around 73. We'll have a north-northwesterly breeze of about 5 miles per hour. Then it's going to calm down in the evening, all right? So just be prepared for it. It's going to be a beautiful day. It's going to be a beautiful evening. Come on. And tomorrow for your Tuesday, we got a chance of showers and thunderstorms between 1 p.m. and 2 p.m. Then showers and likely and possibly a thunderstorm as well after 2 p.m. Mostly cloudy through the whole day with a high near 86. We'll have a northeasterly breeze of about 5 to 10 miles per hour with our chance of rain tomorrow at 70%. Right now it is 88 degrees in Daytona Beach, 88 in Deltona, 93 in Sanford, and 89 here in Orlando with music from Byron Cage. 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

There I was, just laying there in ICU, after undergoing an open heart surgery. My doctor walked in and said, keep a close eye on Dame Little. Y'all know we almost lost him. I said to myself, how did I make it through? How did I?

Hallelujah. Gee, praise. It's 437. How you doing? I'm V-Box. Good afternoon. Taking another look at our G traffic, but I wanted to inform you about something. There's a charity gala going on. It's called Rejoice, a night of worship with special guest Ryan Kennedy. It's going to be in Ormond Beach at Calvary. So you can get all the details at gpraise.com. That's Tuesday, August 11th. 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Now let's see what's going on the roadways here. Westbound I-4 at Longwood Express Lanes, the entrance. The traffic is backed up to Lake Mary Boulevard. The left lane there is blocked. There's a 10-minute delay. And if you're northbound on Florida's Turnpike, approaching I-4, mile marker 258, rather, the traffic is backed up to Orange Blossom Trail. The right lane is blocked there. There's a 14-minute delay there. And we've got a little congestion, I-4 eastbound and I-4 westbound. Your I-95, I-75, the Turnpike, and some other toll roads got a little congestion going on. If you're on the east westbound side of I-4, US 192 over to County Road 532, that's going to take you about 30 minutes to make that ride. And if you're on the eastbound side of I-4, it's about a 15-minute ride from past State Road 46 to the St. John's River Bridge. The SunRail trains, however, they're currently running right on schedule. That is a quick look at our G traffic. Your G cast. Let's see what kind of night we got tonight. Well, we've got a 10.

0: 10% chance of showers and thunderstorms before 8 p.m. It's going to be mostly cloudy throughout the night, though, with a low of around 73. And tomorrow for your Tuesday, a chance of showers and thunderstorms between 1 p.m. and 2 p.m. Then there are showers likely and possibly a thunderstorm after 2 p.m. Throughout the day, it's going to be mostly cloudy, though, with a high near 86. A 70% chance of that rainfall coming our way. Right now, 88 in Daytona Beach, 91 in Deltona, 93 in Sanford, and 89 here in Orlando with music from James Fortune. 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
1: With everything that's been going on, this has to be said.

is, and if you know the truth, you will give him all the glory and all the praise, because without him, nothing we do wouldn't mean anything. We wouldn't even be here. Oh, man. Gee, praise Central Florida's Gospel Music Station. How you doing? I'm B-Box. It's 447. Thought this would be a good place for today to take a look at some G-Good News. And it comes from James 1, 2 through 3. The scripture tells us, consider it pure joy whenever you face trials of many kinds, because you know that testing of your faith produces perseverance. Here's music from G.K. Lynn Carr. And you will win. It's on Central Florida's only 24-hour gospel music station. Your G-Praise 448.

0: 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It's 4:52. How you doing? I'm D-Box. Good afternoon. Gonna go over and take another look at our G-Traffic, see if we can't get you home safely. We've got some cleanup activity going on northbound Florida's Turnpike approaching I-4 at mile marker 258. The traffic is backed up to Orange Blossom Trail. That right shoulder there is blocked. There is a 7-minute delay. And I-4 eastbound and I-4 westbound, your I-95, the Turnpike and other toll roads, you're dealing with some of that congestion. On the Florida Turnpike main line northbound, approaching US 192 at mile marker 241, over to pass US 192, mile marker 245. It's going to take you about 20 minutes to make that ride. And if you're on the westbound side of I-4, US 192 to County Road 532, that's going to be a 30-minute ride for you. The SunRail trains, however, they're currently still running right on schedule. That's a quick look at our G-Traffic. G-Cats, we've got a 10% chance of showers and thunderstorms before 8 p.m. tonight. Then it's going to be mostly cloudy with a low of around 73. Tomorrow for your Tuesday, a chance of showers and thunderstorms between 1 p.m. and 2 p.m. Then we'll have showers likely and the possibility of a thunderstorm after 2 p.m. It's going to be mostly cloudy throughout the day with a high near 86. It's 88 in Daytona right now, 91 in Deltona, 93 in Sanford, and 89 here in Orlando with music from Pastor Mike Jr. Amen on the G.
1: Yeah, let the church say amen.

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0: so nice to know that there's nothing that can stand up against him. G-Praise, Central Florida's only 24-hour gospel music station. How you doing? I'm B-Box's 503. Gonna go over and take another look at our G-Traffic, see if we can't get you home here. Let's see. We still got that cleanup activity going on. Northbound Florida's Turnpike approaching I-4, mile marker 258. That traffic is backed up to Orange Blossom Trail. The right shoulder is blocked. There's still about a 7-minute delay there, so just be patient. Take your time. No need to be in a rush. Look out for each other. At I-4 eastbound and I-4 westbound, your I-95, the Turnpike, your east-west expressways, and some other toll roads, you're all dealing with some of that daily congestion. On the eastbound side of I-4, past State Road 46 to the St. Johns River Bridge, still about a 15-minute ride. And also on the eastbound side, Osceola Parkway to State Road 535, that's going to take you about 12 minutes. And your Sunrail trains, yeah, you guessed it, they're running right on schedule. That's a quick look at our G-Traffic. G-Gas, we've got a 10% chance of showers tonight and thunderstorms before 8 p.m. And then it's going to be mostly cloudy. We'll have a low of around 73 tonight. Tomorrow, for your Tuesday, a chance of showers and thunderstorms between 1 p.m. and 2 p.m. Then we'll have showers likely and the possibility of a thunderstorm as well after 2 p.m. It's going to be mostly cloudy throughout the day with a high near 86. A 70% chance of that rainfall coming our way. It's 86 in Daytona Beach, 90 in Deltona, 92 in Sanford, and 90 here in Orlando.
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1: I want to see if anybody want to have church. Come on, clap your hands right there.

Central Florida's Gospel Music Station, G Praise. How you doing? I'm B-Box. It's 522. Gonna go over and take another look at our G traffic, see if we can't get you down the road and safely. I-4 eastbound and I-4 westbound, your express lanes westbound, your I-95, the Florida Turnpike, your express, your east-west expressway, and some other toll roads, you're all dealing with some of that daily congestion. On the westbound side of I-4 is a 30-minute ride from US 192 to County Road 532. And on the eastbound side of I-4, Lake Mary Boulevard to the St. John's River Bridge, that's going to take you about 35 minutes. The Sunrail trains, however, they are currently still running right on schedule. That's a quick look at our G traffic. G-Cast, well, we've got a 10% chance of showers and thunderstorms before 8 p.m. tonight. It's going to be mostly cloudy throughout the night with a low of around 73. And tomorrow, Koyura Tuesday, a chance of showers and thunderstorms between 1 p.m. and 2 p.m. Then showers are likely and possibly a thunderstorm even after 2 p.m. It's going to be mostly cloudy throughout the day with a high near 86. A 70% chance of gusts getting a little wet tomorrow. Right now, 86 in Daytona Beach, 90 in Deltona, 92 in Sanford, and 90 here in Orlando. 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

in the building. I like when you say that. Gee, praise Vashawn Mitchell.

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How you doing, Humpy Bucks? Good evening. Gonna go over and take another look at RG traffic, get you on home here. I-4 eastbound and I-4 westbound, your express lanes westbound. You're at 95, the Florida Turnpike. Your east-west expressway and other toll roads, you're dealing with some of that daily congestion still. On the westbound side of I-4, you've got a 30-minute ride still from US 192 over to County Road 532. And if you happen to be on the eastbound side of I-4 over by Lake Mary Boulevard and you're headed to the St. Johns River Bridge, that's going to take you about 35 minutes. Your SunRail train, however, is currently still running right on schedule. That's a quick look at RG traffic. GCast, we got a 10% chance of showers and thunderstorms before 8 p.m. tonight. It's going to be mostly cloudy throughout the night with a low of around 73. Right now in Daytona Beach, it's 86 degrees, and in Deltona, it's 84. In Sanford, it's 92. And in Orlando, it's 90. Right here's music from Miss Tasha Cobbs Leonard. And the moment on your G. Praise the G.

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How you doing? I'm B-Box. Hey, I want to let you know about something. It's sold out, but hey, if you already got your tickets, it's going to be nice. Yeah, May 16th, Orlando, Leesburg, Florida, Church of the Lakes. Miss Megan Woods is in the house. The Truth Tour comes through. You can get all the details at gpraise.com. Gonna go over here and take a look at our G Good News for today. That's good news. I got some more for you, too. It comes from James 1, 2, and 3. The scripture says, or teaches us, to consider it pure joy whenever you face trials of many kinds, because you know that testing of your faith produces perseverance. G Praise, the sounds of blackness and royalty on the G. It's 5:45. Hey, thanks for letting me ride home with you. I appreciate that.

Central Florida's Gospel Music Station. Gee, Praise, how you doing? I'm D-Box. Good evening. Gotta go over and take another look at our G-Traffic. Still trying to get you home safely, looking out for you. Let's see here. I-4 eastbound and I-4 westbound. Your express lanes, both eastbound and westbound. Your I-95, the turnpike, and other toll roads, you're all still dealing with just a little more congestion. It's beginning to clear up a little bit. On the eastbound side of I-4, State Road 434 to pass the Lake Mary Boulevard, that's going to take you about 19 minutes to make that ride. And if you're on the westbound side of I-4, pass County Road 46A to the Longwood Express Lanes entrance, well, that's a 10-minute ride for you. Your Sunrail trains are currently still running on schedule. That's a quick look at our G-Traffic. G-Cast, oh, we got a 10% chance of showers and thunderstorms before 8 p.m. tonight. It's going to be mostly cloudy through the night with a low of around 73. And tomorrow for your Tuesday, a chance of showers and thunderstorms between 1 p.m. and 2 p.m. Then showers are likely and possibly a thunderstorm even after 2 p.m. Mostly cloudy skies through the day with a high near 86. It is 86 in Daytona Beach right now. In Deltona, it's 84. And in Sanford, it's 92. And here in Orlando, it's 90 with Todd Dulaney and No Weapon on the G. She prays.

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0: 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It's 5:59. How you doing? I'm B-Box. Taking another look at our G-Traffic, trying to get you home. Let's see here. I-4 eastbound and I-4 westbound. Your express lanes westbound. Your I-95, the Florida Turnpike, and your East-West Expressway and other toll roads. You're still dealing with just a little bit of that congestion that's clearing up, so just be patient. Take your time. No need to rush. Look out for each other, okay? On the westbound side of I-4, State Road 528 to approaching State Road 535. Well, that's about a 10-minute ride for you. And on the eastbound side of I-4, Osceola Parkway to Sand Lake Road, that's going to take you about 28 minutes. Your SunRail trains, however, they're currently still running on schedule. That is a quick look at our G-Traffic. G-Cast, a 10% chance of showers and thunderstorms before 8 p.m. It's mostly cloudy later on tonight, though, with a low of around 73. And for your Tuesday, we've got a chance of showers and thunderstorms between 1 p.m. and 2 p.m. Then we'll have showers likely and the possibility of a thunderstorm after 2 p.m. It's going to be mostly cloudy throughout the day with a high of about 86. We've got a 70% chance of getting wet tomorrow. Right now, 82 in Daytona Beach, 84 in Deltona, a 91 in Sanford, and 89 right here in Orlando.
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I'm B-Box's 616. 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Make us what you want us to be. We're your station after all, you know? Let's take a look at our traffic, see if we can't get you home. I-4 eastbound and I-4 westbound, your I-95 southbound, the turnpike and other toll roads, you're dealing with some of that daily congestion. On the westbound side of I-4, still about a 30-minute ride from US 192 to County Road 532. And on the eastbound side of I-4, Lake Mary Boulevard over to the St. Johns River Bridge, that's still going to take you about 35 minutes. Your SunRail trains, however, they are currently still running on schedule. That's a quick look at our G traffic. G-Cast, well, we've got a 10% chance of showers and thunderstorms before 8 p.m. tonight. It's going to be mostly cloudy with a low of around 73. And tomorrow, for your Tuesday, a chance of showers and thunderstorms between 1 p.m. and 2 p.m. Then we'll have showers likely and the possibility of a thunderstorm as well. And all that happens after 2 p.m. Mostly cloudy skies through the day with a high near 86. Right now, 82 in Daytona Beach, 84 in Deltona, 91 in Sanford, and 89 here in Orlando with music from Otis Kemp. 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

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Jeep Race.

That's music from Tim Bowman Jr. Fix Me and He Will. Gee, praise. Central Florida's only 24-hour gospel music station. How you doing? I'm V-Box. It's 6:29. Gonna go over here and take another look at our G-Traffic. It's beginning to clean up a little bit out there, so if you're still rolling around heading to the house, I appreciate you letting me ride with you. But you'll be home soon. It's not too bad right about now. On the eastbound side of I-4, Osceola Park, way over to Sand Lake Road, that's going to take you about 28 minutes. And on the westbound side, you still got

A 30-minute ride from World Drive Celebration over to US 27. And your Sunrail trains, well, they're currently running right on schedule. That is a look at RG traffic. GCAS, we've got a 10% chance of showers and thunderstorms before 8 p.m. tonight. It's going to be mostly cloudy throughout the night with a low of around 73. We'll have a north-northwesterly breeze of about 5 miles per hour. It's going to calm down this evening, later on this evening. And tomorrow for your Tuesday, a chance of showers and thunderstorms between 1 p.m. and 2 p.m. Then we'll have showers likely and the possibility of a thunderstorm as well after 2 p.m. It's going to be mostly cloudy throughout the day with a high near 86. A northeasterly wind of about 5 to 10 miles per hour with a 70% chance of precipitation. Right now, 82 in Daytona Beach, 82 in Deltona, 91 in Sanford, and 89 here in Orlando with Pastor Mike Jr. and Impossible on your G-Praise.

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1: The choir is in the choir stand, and we praise to the Lord. Hey!

0: in the choir stand. Where is that? In the choir stand. Where it at?
1: In the choir stand. Where
0: is
1: that? Hey! In the choir stand.
0: Eddie, I want to go back to that. Gotta keep watching.
1: Where is that?
0: Do that break.

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Yes, it is. Anybody still singing the choir? Where you at, choir members? God bless you. Ooh.

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How you doing? I'm B-Box. You know, the 116th Memorial Day Remembrance Ceremony in Sanford will be coming up real soon at Mount Peace Cemetery. It's a free event. It's happening May 25th from 10 a.m. until 2 p.m. Memorial Day is right around the corner, so if you're planning on going out, get all the details at gpraise.com. 116th Memorial Day Remembrance Ceremony. They've been doing it every year. That's a beautiful thing. So go out and have a good time and celebrate our heroes. Let's go over and take a look at our roadways. Well, let's see. We've got a little cleanup activity going on eastbound I-4 approaching Central Florida Parkway. The right shoulder is blocked there. There was a crash. And a little congestion still at I-4 eastbound and I-4 westbound. Your Florida Turnpike got a little congestion left as well. A 17-minute ride on the westbound side of I-4 approaching State Road 528 over to State Road 535. And it's a 28-minute ride from Osceola Parkway to Sand Lake Road on the eastbound side of I-4. The Sunrail trains, yeah, you guessed it, they're still running right on schedule. That's a look at our G traffic. G-Cast, well, tonight we've got a slight chance, a 10% chance of showers and thunderstorms. All this before 8 o'clock p.m. It's going to be mostly cloudy throughout the night with a low of around 73. And tomorrow for your Tuesday, a chance of showers and thunderstorms between 1 p.m. and 2 p.m. Then showers are more than likely, and the possibility of a thunderstorm as well after 2 p.m. It's mostly cloudy through the day, though, with a high near 86. It's 82 degrees in Daytona right now, 82 in Deltona, 89 in Sanford, and 89 here in Orlando with music from G. Kalen Carr. And don't faint, and it's on your G. Praise the G.

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Yes, Lord, I thank you for every morning that I open my eyes. I thank you for every day of my life. Thank you so much. Gee, praise. Central Florida's only 24-hour gospel music station. How you doing? I'm B-Box is 653. Gonna take a look at our G Good News for today. I got some for you, too. It comes from James 1, 2, and 3. The scripture teaches us to consider it pure joy whenever you face trials of many kinds, because you know that testing your faith produces perseverance. G Praise.

0: 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It's 6:58. How you doing? Make that 6:59. How you doing? I'm D-Box with another look at RG traffic. Still trying to get you home safely. We've got some cleanup activity going on. Eastbound I-4 approaching Central Florida Parkway. The right shoulder is blocked, so just be cautious as you go through. And I-4 westbound, your turn, Florida Turnpike main line southbound got a little bit of congestion. On the westbound side of I-4, approaching State Road 528 over to State Road 535. Well, that's going to take you about 17 minutes. And the Florida Turnpike main line southbound, approaching Osceola Parkway to past Osceola Parkway, mile marker 247. That's going to be about an 8-minute ride for you. Your SunRail trains, however, they're currently still running right on schedule. That's a look at RG traffic. Hey, you GCAS, we've got a 10% chance for showers and thunderstorms before 8 p.m. tonight. It's going to be mostly cloudy throughout the night with a low of around 73 degrees. And tomorrow for your Tuesday, we've got a chance of showers and thunderstorms between 1 p.m. and 2 p.m. Then showers are more likely and the possibility of a thunderstorm as well after 2 p.m. tomorrow. Mostly cloudy skies throughout the day with a high near 86. It's 81 in Daytona right now, 82 in Deltona, 86 in Sanford, and 90 here in Orlando.
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1: 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How you doing? I'm D-Box with another look at your G traffic. Still trying to get you home. You're just about there. I-4 eastbound, we've got a little cleanup activity going on. Eastbound I-4 approaching Central Florida Parkway. The right shoulder is blocked, and that's due to a crash, but they are getting it up. Just be a little patient. And I-4 westbound and your Florida Turnpike, you got a little congestion happening on the westbound side of I-4 approaching State Road 528 over to State Road 535. Well, that's going to take you about 13 minutes. And on the Florida Turnpike mainline southbound, approaching Osceola Parkway to past Osceola Parkway at mile marker 247, that's going to take you about 7 minutes. And we got a little construction set up southbound Florida's Turnpike past Leesburg Toll Plaza, mile marker 283, the two left lanes there are blocked. Your Sungirl trains, however, they are currently running right on schedule. That is a quick look at our G traffic. In GCAS, we've got a 10% chance of showers and thunderstorms before 8 p.m. tonight. It's going to be mostly cloudy through the night with a low of around 73. And tomorrow for your Tuesday, a chance of showers and thunderstorms between 1 p.m. and 2 p.m. Then showers are likely and the possibility of a thunderstorm as well after 2 p.m. It's going to be mostly cloudy throughout the day with a high near 86. It's 81 in Daytona Beach right now, 81 in Deltona, 86 in Sanford, and 90 here in Orlando with Kiki and Second Wind on G.

songs to lift your spirit, and the voice of a friend in the evening. 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

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How you doing? I'm B-Box. Good evening. Gonna go over and take a quick look at our G-Good News for today. Want to share that with you from James 1, verses 2 through 3. 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Here's Erica Campbell. And do you believe in love? It's on G-Praise, Central Florida's only 24-hour gospel music station. 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

0: Breeze. 106.3 Orlando, 93.3 Sanford, and 97.7 Daytona Beach at 7:55. How you doing? I'm B-Box. Good evening. Taking our last look at RG traffic for the evening. See if we can't get you home. Should be right around the corner. I appreciate the ride. Let's see here. We've got one other crash going on westbound. Well, northbound I-95. Approaching State Road 442 Edgewater. The on-ramp right lane is blocked because of that crash. And we've got a little construction going on northbound Florida's Turnpike past the US 192, mile marker 246. The left lane there is blocked because of that construction. And there's more construction southbound Florida's Turnpike past Lee Road Toll Plaza at mile marker 283. The two left lanes there are blocked because of that construction. And a little cleanup activity happening eastbound I-4 approaching Central Florida Parkway. The right shoulder is blocked there, but just be patient. Give it a little bit of time and take care of yourself. All right, slow it down. Little congestion approaching State Road 528 to State Road 535. That's going to take you about 13 minutes to make that ride. The Sunrail trains, however, they're currently running right on schedule. That is a quick look at our G traffic. GCast for tonight, we've got a 10% chance of showers and thunderstorms within the next, 4 minutes? They say before 8 p.m., and if we're at 7:56 now, well, we got about another 4 minutes. We'll see what happens, okay? As a 10% chance of those showers and thunderstorms, mostly cloudy skies for the rest of the night with a low of around 73. We'll have a north-northwesterly breeze of about 5 miles per hour, then becoming calm in the evening. And tomorrow for your Tuesday, a chance of showers and thunderstorms between 1 p.m. and 2 p.m. Then the showers are likely and the possibility of a thunderstorm after 2 p.m. It's going to be mostly cloudy throughout the day tomorrow with a high near 86. A northeasterly breeze of about 5 to 10 miles per hour with a chance of rain at 70% for tomorrow. Right now, 79 in Daytona Beach. 79 in Deltona, 83 in Sanford, and 88 here in Orlando. Hey, well, that's it for me. My time is done for the evening. And as always, remember to put a smile on your face. And don't forget, in order to show love to others, you must first learn to show love to yourself. We've got more of God's words through the sounds of beautiful gospel music coming your way. And to keep you company, yeah, we're going to fill your speakers with some of that amazing grace. So have yourself a blessed night and sleep in peace, knowing that your God is holding you in his arms.
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